left my legacy hurt? Fucking absurd. Like a shepherd having sex with his sheep. Fuck what you heard. All this talk in my ear, I got an idea. Like the clerk when you're trying to buy beer.

Hey babe, it's me. Listen, me and a bunch of us are going out for Gabby's birthday after work. I'll be out late, so I'll see you when I see you. Okay, yeah, talk to you soon. Love you. Hi, baby. I'm still a little bit soon. Can't wait to come home to you. I'm in a wild mood right now. Hey, it's me. It's going to be another late one tonight, so don't wait up, okay? I'll see you tomorrow. Hi, it's me. Sorry I was late. I had to cover Tara's shift because there was no one else to do it. And let's be honest, I need the extra cash anyway. See you at home. Love you.

0: Godfather Gentleman.
1: She's fantastic. I knew she'd be a star.
2: She could be. She could be great. She could be a major star.
1: She is a star, George.
2: The biggest star in the universe right now as we speak. Those who love the set, the director's got all kinds of things. The director's hot. He's hip. He's here. He's going to be doing all kinds of things. He's going to change the color of the set. I like he's got a great idea for a blue.
1: Don't change anything, George.
2: He touches one thing, he's gone. I swear. He's history.
1: I want to meet her.
2: You got it. Anytime. Name the place. Name anywhere, any street. You got it.
1: Now.

he's still after me. He just gave me a necklace. I don't know, I think it's real diamonds. Yeah, he thinks he can impress me by giving me expensive gifts. It's nice, though. You want it?

0: Look what you just made me do.
1: You guys!
2: Stop making that surprise face. It's so annoying.
1: Yeah, you can't possibly be that surprised all the time. What's with that bitch?
2: Don't call me that.
1: Y'all?
2: Oh, stop acting like you're all nice. You are so fake.
1: Oh, there she goes, playing the victim again.
2: What are you doing?
1: Getting receipts. You're gonna edit this later.
3: I would very much like to be excluded from this narrative.
1: Oh,

watch you fight. Oh, living thinking about you, baby, my one desire. I'm gonna wrap my arms around you and hold you close to me.

0: How'd you make it through?
1: I don't know. I am
2: so thankful my preacher was out of town.
3: I have a. I've heard of pole dancing, but gate dancing?

0: there's one. Hey, excuse me. Photo.
1: Ah, claro, claro.
0: Thank you.
2: Um, dois, três.

0: 6 e 4.
1: Só toca as melhores. As melhores.
2: How you doing?
3: How you doing?
2: It's the right place?
3: Yeah, it says right here.
2: Man, this place is kind of crazy.
3: It is kind of crazy, yo.
2: All right, well, let's go see him. All right.
3: Modern doors and all that.

0: Earth to Mars lander report status, please?
1: Mars lander here. Gravity device status effective. Oxygen status 98%.
0: Any sign of habitation?
1: Not so much as a... Whoa there, horsey. What the?
0: Cute. What is it?
1: Oh, it's cute, all right. It couldn't be...
0: Mars lander, what's happening up there?

0: Before you go, there's something I want you to have.
1: Oh, it's beautiful. But wait a minute, isn't this...
0: Yeah, yes it is.
1: But I thought the old lady dropped it into the ocean in the air.
0: Well, baby, I went...

0: breaking point, kid, and they'll rat on you. The family niggas will rat on you. That's why we gotta be prepared to take whoever out we need.
1: I never take anything for granted. Only a fool maybe takes things for granted. Just because it's here today, it can be gone tomorrow. And that's one thing that you'll never in your life ever have to worry about me. If I'll ever change towards you, because, baby, I love you. Girl, I love you. Just the way you are.

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This one's called Dance in the Wind.

0: When you're missing home, only know you love her when you let her go. 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
1: Enemy of the truth, because the truth does not help them. 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
2: To perform a new single, Baby Please Don't Stop, available to stream today. It's the lovely Anna Winter.

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I'm a human. And I just wanted to, you know, for the sake of all of us earthlings out there, just wanted to say...

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1: Woman, I beat you.
2: Come on, everybody. I know we're not all the same, but we're living on the same Earth.
3: Have you ever been to Earth?
2: Everyone who's listening has been to Earth, Ariana. We're not making music for aliens here.
4: Are we gonna die?
2: You know what, Bieber? We might die. I'm not gonna lie to you. I mean, there's so many people out there who don't think global warming's a real thing. You know, we gotta save this planet. We're being stupid.

0: Answer the question.
1: I didn't date her.
0: You didn't date her?
1: She made you jealous, didn't she?
2: All righty, Sheriff. What's the point?
1: This is the point. You recognize this? How did you tie this around Miss Mary's neck?